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June is all about the donuts, and today is my favorite donuts day. We'll talk about it coming up after Dylan Scott. It's 96.9 WSIG.

0: The Night Shift with Robbie V on 96.9 WSIG. You know how hard it is to pick a favorite donut? There are so many different variations. There are so many delicious ones. But there is one or two that stand out above the rest. So my favorite donut is the chocolate eclair. But it's also the Boston cream, which are pretty much the exact same donut. One's just a long john and one's just a circle. So today is National Chocolate Eclair Day, and I think it deserves its flowers. I think it's a very underrated donut. I know a lot of people will be like, well, I probably like that too. But when it comes to, like, greatest donut of all time, if the chocolate eclair is not maybe in your top five, what are you doing? What are we doing here? But what's your favorite donut of all time? Is it the chocolate eclair like me? Let me know. 540-432-1128. It's the Jeans Plumbing text line right here. 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
2: The answer to Monday mornings, Paul Obafor Braggin writes, breakfast quiz question was a doorbell. The second caller got it right. 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
6: Showers and heavy thunderstorms are possible into the nighttime hours tonight. Possibility of lightning, downpours, damaging winds, even an isolated tornado. The low at 67. Tomorrow becoming partly sunny, high 79. Wednesday, sunny and 81. From the News Talk 92.1 and 550 WSBA Weather Center, I'm Frank Wilk.

The Night Shift with Robbie V on 96.9 WSIG. So good to be with you here on this Monday evening. And I'll tell you this, my wife and I are doing, just bought a house a couple of weeks ago. And as we are moving things into the new house, I'm learning that I have a lot of junk that I haven't thought about in 3 years. So when we made the move to Harrisonburg back in 2023, crazy that it's been that long, we moved a lot of stuff. And it turns out we didn't need to move that much stuff. Should have just given it away. So this, my chance to purge a lot of the things that I don't need. Moving is a good thing, and I'm excited. It's 96.9 WSIG.

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0: The Night Shift with Robbie V on 96.9 WSIG. How did you spend your Father's Day weekend? My wife and I babysat our new nephew, so that was a lot of fun. We actually did our Father's Day celebration with my dad last weekend. We did a little cookout at their house, and my mom almost burnt down the house because she left baked beans in the oven for about 3.5 hours. It is incredible to me how busy we can get in life that you just kind of forget things that you do. But my mom is very easily to forget. She leaves bagels in there all the time. She leaves her coffee in the microwave all the time. Like, I'm pretty sure this is like a daily occurrence where she will go heat up her her coffee in the microwave, and then like an hour later, like, where's my coffee? Still in the microwave. It's 96.9 WSIG.
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The Night Shift with Robbie V on 96.9 WSIG. Hope you're doing well on this Monday, a fresh start to the new week. What are you looking forward to this summer here in the Shenandoah Valley? 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

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Happy Monday, Shenandoah Valley. Question for you. What is the single greatest fast food item ever created? Think about that. We'll talk about it coming up. 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

0: A Crunchwrap Supreme, Chick-fil-A Nuggets, maybe the Whopper. It's the Night Shift with Robbie V on 96.9 WSIG, asking the question, what's the single greatest fast food item ever created? And I think there's a lot to go into this discussion when you're talking about fast food item and the greatest of all time. It's got to be simple. It's got to be something that's available at all times. So I would love to put the McRib in that category, but we only get it every once in a while. So if you're going to ask me what the single greatest fast food item ever is, the McDonald's French fry. It's classic. Everyone loves it. I'm not sure if I've ever met anybody in my life that does not love McDonald's fries. They're the GOAT. But what do you say? What is the single greatest fast food item ever created? 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
7: Showers and heavy thunderstorms are possible tonight. Could bring flooding, downpours, damaging wind gusts, low at 67. Tomorrow, look for some morning showers, then partly sunny and 79. Wednesday, sunny and 81. From the News Talk 92.1 and 550 WSBA Weather Center, I'm Frank Wilk.

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I heard there were some fireworks shows over the weekend. Yes, summer is officially here, and I'm here for it. Here's Chris Young, 96.9 WSIG.

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1: I came crawling home last night, like many nights before. I finally made it to my feet as she opened up the door. And she said, "You're not

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Looking for some weekend plans that are kind of a big deal? Well, Lisa J's got you covered. I've got all the details coming up after Luke Combs. 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Days.

shirt's all soaked with sweat. He's riding hard to catch that herd, but he ain't caught him yet. 'Cause they've got to ride forever on that range up in the sky. All the more.

Little Johnny Cash on the night shift with Robbie V. It's 96.9 WSIG. Hope you're doing well on this Monday. And I know the weekend just ended, but it is summer. So that means you are probably looking for what is next. And, well, this Saturday, 3 to 7, the first ever Pickle Fest going down at Back Home on the Farm. And, yeah, it's kind of a big deal. Get it? Anyway, enjoy pickle tastings, a pickle hunt, competitions, and a relish. Sorry, it's just right in front of me. The family fun throughout the farm, including the Virginia Carousel, the Cow Train, Grampy's Village Zoo, craft vendors, and so much more. And here, it gets even sweeter. Lisa J. from WSIG will be broadcasting live from 2 to 4. So stop on by, spin the prize wheel, and say hello. You can get tickets right now.

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The Night Shift with Robbie V on 96.9 WSIG. Just a reminder, still doing some paving on Stone Spring and Main Street. Yes, it's going to be going on for at least another week. Yay! It's 96.9 WSIG.

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I'll tell you what it is coming up after Luke Bryan, 96.9 WSIG.

0: It's got to be the McRib, right? It's the Night Shift with Robbie V on 96.9 WSIG. And I brought this up earlier, saying that McDonald's French fries were the greatest creation that a fast food restaurant has ever made. But the more and more I thought about it, the more and more I want to limit it to things that you may not see every single day. And that's why I'm going with a classic. Something that every time I drive past the South Main Street McDonald's, I think to myself, when in the world is the McRib coming back? Yes, the McRib is the greatest creation in fast food history. It's up there with the likes of the chicken fries or tender fries or whatever they got at Burger King. Also, the Mexican pizza, low-key, one of the greatest things ever. But if I had to choose just one, the McRib, the greatest fast food creation ever. What's your favorite fast food creation ever? 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
8: Showers and heavy thunderstorms are possible into the nighttime hours tonight. Possibility of button downpours, damaging winds, even an isolated tornado. The low at 67. Tomorrow becoming partly sunny, high 79. Wednesday, sunny and 81. From the News Talk 92.1 and 550 WSBA Weather Center, I'm Frank Wilt.

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Imagine if we ever got a duets album with Morgan Wallen and Ella Langley, how big that would be. Smash Records. 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

The Night Shift with Robbie V on 96.9 WSIG. My wife and I finished watching The Bear over the weekend. And let me tell you, if you have not watched The Bear yet, you need to. You will not be disappointed. 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

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Fried chicken ice cream. It's real and it's spectacular. I tried it over the weekend and I'll tell you all about it coming up after Hudson Westbrook, 96.9 WSIG.

0: The Night Shift with Robbie V on 96.9 WSIG. And fried chicken ice cream is a thing. So a couple of months ago, the New York Yankees put out their listing of foods that they're going to have served at the ballpark. And one of those foods was a fried chicken drumstick that looked like a piece of fried chicken, but was actually ice cream. Well, I've been looking and searching everywhere for that exact thing, and was on my way to Richmond to babysit my nephew over the weekend, stopped at Wegmans in Charlottesville, and found it. It was incredible. Vanilla ice cream, a pretzel rod covered in chocolate as the bone, covered in cornflakes, and let me tell you, one of the best ice cream novelty items that I've ever had. If you want to see the full review, and if you want to see what it looks like, head on over to our social media, 96.9 WSIG. I posted a review and me eating it. A little messy, but it's a lot of fun to watch. It's 96.9 WSIG.
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2: The answer to Monday morning's Paul Obafor Bragging Rights Breakfast Quiz question was a doorbell. The second caller got it right. We'll play again Tuesday at 7:30. 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
10: Showers and heavy thunderstorms are possible tonight. Could bring flooding, downpours, damage, and wind gusts. Low at 67. Tomorrow, look for some morning showers, then partly sunny and 79. Wednesday, sunny and 80.

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Keeping you company, getting you through that first night shift of the week. 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

0: The Night Shift with Robbie V on 96.9 WSIG. We are giving you a chance to spend less and get more, and you don't even have to put on pants. 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
1: I'm the one who always said I never needed anyone. 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

0: 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And what if I told you that you can spend less and get more? 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

The Night Shift with Robbie V on 96.9 WSIG. Coming to a close. Time to punch that time clock and get the heck out of here. Thank you so much for hanging out with me all night long. Let's do it again tomorrow. Sounds good. 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
1: 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Shenandoah Valley weather.
2: Showers are possible early this morning with a low at 67. Later today, partly sunny and 79. Wednesday, mostly sunny with a high at 81. And Thursday, partly sunny with thunderstorms and a high at 86. From the News Talk 92.1 and 550 WSBA Weather Center, I'm Frank Welch.
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1: The answer to Monday morning's Paul Ovafor Bragging Rights Breakfast Quiz question was a doorbell. The second caller got it right. We'll play again Tuesday at 7:30. Another chance to win one of the exclusive Bragging Rights hats. 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
2: Showers are possible early this morning with a low at 67. Later today, partly sunny and 79. Wednesday, mostly sunny with a high at 81. And Thursday, partly sunny with thunderstorms and a high at 86. From the News Talk 92.1 and 550 WSBA Weather Center, I'm Frank Welch.
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2: Showers are possible early this morning with a low at 67. Later today, partly sunny and 79. Wednesday, mostly sunny with a high at 81. And Thursday, partly sunny with thunderstorms and a high at 86. From the News Talk 92.1 and 550 WSBA Weather Center, I'm Frank Wilk.
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5: Showers are possible early this morning with a low at 67. Later today, partly sunny and 79. Wednesday, mostly sunny with a high at 81. And Thursday, partly sunny with thunderstorms and a high at 86. From the News Talk 92.1 and 550 WSBA Weather Center, I'm Frank Wilk.
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1: The answer to Monday morning's Paul Obafor Bragging Rights breakfast quiz question was a doorbell. The second caller got it right. We'll play again Tuesday at 7:30. Another chance to win one of the exclusive Bragging Rights hats. 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

0: 96.9 WSIG, Real Country Morning Show for a Tuesday with Keith Whitley, no stranger to the rain. It's a good thing because it appears we're going to see a fair amount of rain today. 90% chance, as a matter of fact. Showers, maybe thunderstorms throughout the course of the day today. High, much cooler than it has been. Around 78. We might get to 80, maybe. Going to be windy, though. Winds, again, around 20 to 25 miles an hour. So, wet and windy for your Tuesday and cooler. I guess we'll take that for sure. Clear tonight with a low dropping to 55. Sunny at 80 tomorrow. Thursday, some sunshine at 85. And then on Friday, we're back into clouds, sunshine, and a threat of showers and thunderstorms again on Friday with a daytime high getting up close to 90 degrees. So enjoy the cooler day while it's here because it is not going to last, that is for sure. 68 right now at our studios in Harrisonburg. Taking a check in the streets this morning, see what's happening on the roads as you're getting out trying to start your day. Interstates and the main highways appear to be up and running and flowing and no issues at all. But of course, if you're seeing something and we're not seeing it, hit us up on the WSVA Traffic and News Tip Line. That number, 540-214-2500, 540-214-2500. Let us know what you're seeing. We'll pass along to everybody else. 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

96.9 WSIG, Tucker Wetmore. It is Brunette 545 on a Real Country Tuesday morning with Dave Thomas. Thanks for hanging out, spending some time with us this morning. Really appreciate you getting your day started. Going to be rainy and windy again today. About a 90% chance of showers, maybe a thunderstorm in there too. Winds up around 25 miles an hour at times. High today is going to be close to 80, but maybe not getting there. So definitely cooler than what it was yesterday for sure in the last few days. We'll talk more about your forecast in greater detail coming up in just a couple of minutes. So there's a social media platform out there. It's called Threads. It's sort of like Twitter, Facebook, Instagram, all the other ones, right? And they've got this, I guess somebody threw this question out asking ladies on Threads, what do you miss most about life before social media? And I think it came out like late last week, over the weekend at some point. One of the two. And nearly 4,000 people responded thus far. Ladies checking in. And getting all sorts of answers from everything from, you know, actually getting a letter in the mail to going to the video store and getting that movie that you couldn't afford to see in the theater to just going to the mall and hanging out and watching people watch. So I'm asking the residents of the Shenandoah Valley this morning the very same question. What do you miss most about life before social media? Hit us up on Facebook or Instagram. Leave your thoughts there. The Jeans Plumbing text line is wide open. 540-432-1128. 540-432-1128. Call me. Let's talk about it. Use the same phone number. Check in with me. Love to get your thoughts there. I guess for me, I miss the fact of not. See, you've always got that urge of what's going on. To find the latest, I guess maybe call it the fear of missing out. They call it FOMO. I don't know that I have fear of missing out, but just, okay, what's happening now? And part of that is the industry that I'm in, always wanted to be on top of what's happening. So I think there's that. But the thing I miss the most, or one of them at least, is not having to worry about when you saw something, whether it was fake or not, whether it was artificial intelligence, whether somebody had created this in their computer lab in their mom's basement.

and try to pass it off as something factual. I miss the fact that we didn't have a lot of the fake stuff going on. Hit us up, Facebook, Instagram, Jeans Plumbing Text Line. Love to get your thoughts. What do you miss most about life before social media? Love to get your thoughts on a Tuesday morning. With Sawyer Brown, we're taking the walk. 96.9 WSIG.

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Whatever it is. 5:55 Real Country Tuesday morning with Dave Thomas. We've got cloudy skies, good chance of showers, thunderstorms today, about a 90% likelihood. Could see as much as maybe a half inch of rain or so today. High 78, maybe getting to 80 if we click our heels together three times. Winds up around 25 miles an hour, so wet, windy day for Tuesday. Clear tonight, 55, the overnight low, sunny, 80 tomorrow. So a couple of cooler days for us, for sure. 68 right now. And the double check, make sure we're still holding steady. 68 at our studios here in Harrisonburg. Taking a peek on the streets this morning. First look at weather or in traffic. Nothing happening on the roads. It should impede you from getting where you're going this morning, at least from what we can tell. Now, if you're seeing something and we're not seeing it, hit us up on the WSVA Traffic and News Tip Line. 540-432-1128. 540-214-2500. That's the WSVA Traffic and News Tip Line. 540-214-2500. If you're seeing something on the roads that we need to pass along to everybody else, let us know what it is. We'll get the word out there. 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Be tires for less. Good morning. Thanks for starting your day with us. Roseanne Cash, or maybe thinks he's a train on SIG.

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6.9 WSIG, Merle Haggard to start your Tuesday morning, 6.02. Good morning. Welcome in. Dave Thomas here. Thank you so much for starting your day with us. Coming up next, we're going to get you out of the gate. What you need to know to start your day. I announce Blake Shelton, Texas, 96.9 WSIG, the Real Country Morning Show.

0: 96.9 WSIG, Tracy Lawrence, Lessons Learned. To quote the famous philosopher Tommy Boy, son of a, that's going to leave a mark. Good morning. Welcome in to Tuesday. Let's get you out of the gate. What do you say? What you need to know to start your day? A shooting in Grottos on Sunday night is still being investigated by Rockingham County authorities. RockTownNow.com says that the incident took place outside a restaurant and is said to be connected to bike gang activity in the area. A 44-year-old man, Raymond Nolan of Charlottesville, was shot and transported to UVA Medical Center with non-life-threatening injuries. The investigation is ongoing, and the Crime Solvers tip line is a good way to share information if you might have details on this case. Augusta County Sheriff's Department officials are asking for help from the public to find a missing Stanton man. RockTownNow.com says that 72-year-old Paul Lavelle Hassett Jr. went missing on June 11th from his home in Stanton. Hassett is a white male, 6 foot, 150 pounds, with brown hair and green eyes. You can see a photo of him at RockTownNow.com. A 19-year-old Stewart Strap man is being wanted by authorities following a high-speed chase. Thomas Logan Lloyd is wanted on several felony charges and a misdemeanor charge. The chase took place on June 12th. It started on I-64, then on to I-81 before getting onto Jefferson Highway in Waynesboro before ending when the vehicle that Lloyd was driving crashed into a utility pole and he fled the scene on foot. If you have information about the whereabouts of Thomas Logan Lloyd, you're asked to contact the Augusta County Sheriff's Department. In sports, it was Mother Nature shutting out the local sports teams last night due to weather in the area, so no action for the RCBL or the Valley Baseball League. Major League Baseball last night, the Nationals beat the Phillies 4-1. They'll play again tonight in Baltimore at 6:45. It was the Washington, rather. And then the Orioles down the Angels 6-1 last night. They'll play again tonight, 9:38 p.m. from Los Angeles. Today is National Porridge Day. It's also National Detroit-Style Pizza Day, the square deep-dish pizza. It's National Typewriter Day and National Pecan Sandies Day. Celebrities celebrating birthdays today include Ted Shackelford, from Knott's Landing fame. He's turning 80. Randy Jackson, former American Idol judge and bassist with Journey. He's turning 70. Actress Frances McDormand is turning 69. Actress Selma Blair is 54. And actress Melissa Rauch of The Big Bang Theory is turning 46. And that's what you need to know to start your day here for a Tuesday from 96.9 WSIG.
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2: 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And if you're seeing it and we're not saying it, call the WSVA traffic and news tip line at 540-214-2500 and let us know. From the WSVA Traffic Center, I'm Lyndon Kaiser.
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0: 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I'm Frank Will.
1: Thanks a lot, Frank. We've got cloudy skies, 68 degrees in Weir's Cave with Toby Keith on WSIG.

96.9 WSIG, Chris Christopherson. Helping make it through the night, 6:22 of the Real Country Morning Show with Dave Thomas. Thanks for hanging out on a Tuesday. So we're asking you this question this morning on Facebook and Instagram. We invite you to use the Jeans Plumbing text line and share your thoughts with us there as well. That number is 540-432-1128. There's a social media platform called Threads. And there's a post out there that came out, I think it was sort of late last week, maybe over the weekend. And it was asking ladies, what do you miss most about life before social media? And it was nearly 4,000 folks responding in a short period of time asking or answering that question. And simple things like, you know, going to the mailbox and getting a letter in the mail. Now, generally, it's email or bills, you know. We just don't have that, you know, oh, look, the mail, something came for me. Going to the mall and hanging out with your friends and just watching people. Having just enough money maybe to get something at the food court, but just hanging out. Don't really do that much anymore was some of the answers. So we're asking you this morning, not just the ladies, but the residents of the Shenandoah Valley. What do you miss most about life before social media? For me, one of the things I miss is the fact that we didn't have all this fake news, AI stuff. You have to verify and double verify what you see online now. Whether it's actually true or not. So we didn't really have that issue back then. Kyle checks in on the Jeans Plumbing text line. Kyle from Fort Valley. And he says, people minding their own business. Because social media is inviting a lot of people just to get a little crazy. Ann checking in on Facebook says, we actually had conversations with people. And she said, I'm including myself here. We don't really know how to do that anymore. Good point there. Hit us up. What do you miss most about life before social media? 540-432-1128. Or find us on Facebook or Instagram and share your thoughts. WSIG. I can find you.

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We acknowledge that protecting and serving has its challenges and dangers, and we say thank you for answering that call. Salute! 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

Garth Brooks, much too young to feel this damn old. 6:30, good morning, Real Country Morning Show. Hey, don't forget, we've got your chance to win tickets to see Whiskey Myers coming to Ting Pavilion in Charlottesville in October. 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It's time to get into some country music news and some bumpy news out of the gate here for Bailey Zimmerman. He's facing felony and misdemeanor charges in New Mexico. He's accused of causing more than $16,000 in damage to a hotel room. As a result, authorities have issued a warrant for his arrest on charges of criminal damage to property and falsely obtaining services. TMZ is reporting that Bailey is accused of causing damage to the room after canceling a show and then having a bit of a bender. Their words, not mine. We'll see where this goes and what news comes out and develops from this. Ella Langley's extended the Dandelion Tour, adding 21 more shows starting August 20th, running through October 31st. She'll be playing Charleston, West Virginia, September the 12th. Her special guests will be Ernest and Gabriella Rose. Morgan Wallen on Instagram has a pre-save link with this message: be the first to hear new music. He's been teasing something new in recent days, and it's believed a new song will be called Be By You and could mark the beginning of the next musical chapter for Morgan Wallen. Tim McGraw returning to Las Vegas for a 5-show engagement at the Coliseum at Caesars Palace. Tickets for the late October, early November shows will go on sale this Friday. Chris Young was aboard a plane that had some issues on Friday. He was going back, flying back into Nashville when there was an issue with the brakes. Fortunately, the plane was able to land safely and everybody was okay. If you're a Jelly Roll fan, he's going to be hosting Jimmy Kimmel Live this summer. He'll be on a rotating list of guests who will be sitting in for Jimmy while he's on vacation. The exact hosting date's not known as of yet, but this will be the second stint for Jelly Roll being on Jimmy Kimmel Live. He hosted 2 shows in July of last year. Well, the next Waylon Jennings album in the series, being curated by his son Shooter Jennings, is coming out later this year. And a song called Diamonds is going to be released on November 13th. It's a track that includes Glen Campbell. And apparently they recorded this song between 1973 and 1984 at different times. Here's a clip of that song, Diamonds, with Waylon and Glenn.

definitely got that Waylon Jennings feel and Glenn Campbell on guitar on that one called Diamonds. And again, that album's going to be coming out sometime later this year. There's also a song on that album with Jesse Coulter called I'm Tired. I need that tattooed on my forehead. And check this out. Hardy says becoming a dad to his daughter, Rosie, has changed his outlook on life. Said he's slowing down a bit, cutting back on the partying lifestyle, and feels like her personal protector. He wants to make sure everything in her world is perfect. And sort of on that note, Cole Swindell's got a new song out called Girl Dad. He says it's a way of talking to his late father about his life today.

0: New Cole Swindell called Girl Dad. 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
0: And your Ag Forecast this morning is brought to you by Rockingham Petroleum. They've been serving neighbors' energy needs since 1942.
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0: And local farmers should have a good day for field work today. It's going to be mostly sunny with a high of only 81. Winds for agricultural spraying out of the north at 5 to 9 miles per hour. There is a remote chance of scattered showers and possibly a thunderstorm later this afternoon. The low temperature tonight at 57. Wednesday should be an excellent day for field work with lots of sunshine and a high temperature in the mid-80s. Cloud cover on Wednesday should be less than 20% all day long. And then Thursday and Friday, there's a decent chance of rain showers on either day, maybe both days. And yes, we could really use the soil moisture. High temperatures at the end of this week will be in the mid to upper 80s. Sunset this evening at 8:43. I'm Ish on 96.9 WSIG. 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

96.9 WSIG, 643 Real Country Tuesday morning. Good morning, Dave Thomas here. Going to be windy today. Fairly good chance of getting wet, too. About a 90% chance of showers and thunderstorms. We've got the latest details of your forecast coming up in just a few minutes. New music from Ella Langley and Morgan Wallen. 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

0: 96.9 WSIG, the Highwayman. It's Highwayman, Real Country Morning Show for a Tuesday with Dave Thomas, 6:50. Hey, don't forget, coming up on Saturday, the first ever Pickle Fest. It's going to be taking place at back home on the farm between 3 and 7. Lisa J is going to be there broadcasting live between 2 and 4. There's going to be so many things going on for the kids, including, pickle tastings, a pickle hunt. There's going to be a petting zoo, craft vendors, a cow train, a carousel, so much more going on. Back Home on the Farm, really cool place. 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And again, Lisa J will be there broadcasting live this Saturday between 2 and 4 with WSIG.
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0: And today's It's All Good is presented by our friends at Marlowe Ford and Luray, where J.W. Painter, Bucky Miller, and the Blue Oval crew offer you the Marlowe's prices in the valley. There's a video circulating online of some teenagers hanging out in a harbor in California. It's a fairly affluent harbor, some really, really big boats there. And one of the teenagers notices across the harbor there's a little dog struggling in the water. Well, the teenager's name is Mateo, and he dives in, swims across the harbor, gets the dog, and then swims back over to the boat and to the dock where he and his friends were. Gets the dog out, wraps it up because the dog's shivering, it's exhausted, and they find that it's got a tag on, it's got a collar. Able to contact the family who was looking for the dog, didn't know where he was, and Mateo and his friends, well, they reunited the dog and his family. The dog's going to be okay. Again, so much going on in that busy harbor, that video, and the fact he noticed it and then responded. That's what It's All Good is all about. It's All Good, presented by our friends at Marlowe Ford in Luray on 96.9 WSIG.
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2: We've got an accident in Rockingham at Port Republic Road and Goods Mill Road, so be prepared for some delays as they deal with that accident. And if you're seeing it and we're not saying it, call the WSVA traffic.
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5: For WSVA News, I'm Lyndon Kaiser. The Augusta County Sheriff's Office is requesting the public's help locating a missing person from the Stanton area. 72-year-old Paul Lavelle Hassett Jr. was last seen Thursday, June 11th at his home in the city and was reported missing yesterday by a family member. View a photo of Hassett on our website, rockdownnow.com. Anyone with information about his whereabouts should contact the Augusta County Sheriff's Office. Rockingham County School Superintendent Dr. Larry Shiflett discussed the school board's annual administrative retreat that took place the week following the end of the 2025-2026 school year during last night's meeting. Shiflett said a portion of the retreat was spent reflecting on the past school year, and the remainder was dedicated to preparing for the next.
6: The school year closes, and a week later, we're thinking about next year. So just to give you a sense of our thought process.
5: Shiflett added they invested the majority of their time considering how assessment data should be used to inform their instructional practices. For WSVA News, I'm Lyndon Kaiser.
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8: Some rain this morning, then sunshine returns later today. The high 74. Tonight, clear and cool, low down to 54. Sunny, less humid tomorrow, the high at 80. More showers and thunderstorms Thursday at 84. From the News Talk 92.1 and 550 WSBA Weather Center, I'm Frank Will.
9: Thanks a lot, Frank. We've got cloudy skies, some light rain, 67 degrees in Strasburg at 657 on a Tuesday morning. Looks like it's going to be a rainy day. The rain jacket, the umbrella may be required. At least have it handy just in case. Getting back into more of your favorite country to wake you up and get you started for a Tuesday at Shenandoah. Next to you, next to me, 96.9 WSIG.

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G709 Real Country Tuesday morning with Dave Thomas. Coming up, TSA is having to tell World Cup soccer fans that are visiting America not to try to fly home with this. I'll tell you what this is coming up on WSIG.

96.9 WSIG. When I tell you I love that song, I couldn't mean it anymore. I'm glad there's nobody else in this room with me because I've been singing that song. I sing it so loud and so bad. It's almost an insult to Conway. I've been in radio about 6 months when that song came out back in 1989. She's got a single thing in mind, and I fell in love with it the first time I queued up that 45 record and played it, and I have loved it ever since. God, that's good stuff. Hey, good morning. It's Dave Thomas. Hopefully you're doing all right. Welcome into a Tuesday morning. Oh, yeah. Rain in the forecast. Maybe some gusty winds today. Could be a thunderstorm, too. We'll get all the details from Frank on the weather coming up here in just a few minutes. So I told you earlier that TSA, you know, the Transportation Security Administration, folks who patrol the airports and make sure we get on the plane.

0: with safe materials and things of that nature. They've had their hands full. Of course, every day they have their hands full, but the World Cup's been going on. Soccer's been happening here in the United States, scattered all over the country. And so folks from many, many, many countries around the world have been coming to the USA to support their team and watch the beautiful game. And of course, they've been taking advantage of the opportunity, getting introduced to American foods. Well, apparently, TSA is having to warn fans from other countries that when you try to go home, don't try to think that you're going to take ranch dressing with you. Apparently, ranch dressing has been the big winner of everything from all the World Cup visitors. And TSA has stopped so many people to have bottles of ranch dressing in their bags. It violates the liquid limits for air travel. So they're telling people, if you're getting ready to fly home soon, figure out another way to get your ranch dressing home because you can't put it in your bag. Who knew ranch dressing was going to be the big time winner here? I mean, I like it too. I'm more of a blue cheese guy, but I like it too. Ranch dressing. The World Cup winner. Something TSA's having to worry a lot about these days. 7:18. 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Good morning.
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2: Roads have cleared up out there. No accidents or major delays to pass on to you currently. But if you're seeing it and we're not saying it, call the WSVA traffic.
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4: Cloudy, foggy, and some rain around this morning. Then sunshine returns later today. Temperatures in the mid-70s. Tonight, clear with a low at 54. Sunny, less humid tomorrow with a high at 80. A couple of scattered showers and thunderstorms Thursday, high 84. From the News Talk 92.1 and 550 WSBA Weather Center, I'm Frank Will.
5: Thanks a lot, Frank. Cloudy skies, some rain, around 67 degrees and hitting right now. Going to be a much cooler day the next couple of days. It has been. Let's enjoy. 7:23 for a Tuesday with Chris Jansen fixing a drink of WSIG.

Riverside WSIG salutes truck drivers. 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

96.9 WSIG, Dwight Yoakam, guitars, Cadillacs, and a Real Country Tuesday morning with Dave Thomas. Hopefully things are going well for you, and hopefully you're staying dry this morning. Rain scattered around the valley. It's going to be around for a bit. We'll talk more about your forecast coming. It's going to be definitely cooler today, though, so let's try to enjoy the cooler temperatures for sure. Hey, keep listening for your chance to win tickets to see Whiskey Myers with special guest the Ransom Brothers. They're coming to Ting Pavilion in Charlottesville Sunday, October 4th. The doors will open at 6, showtime 7:15. Tickets go on sale Friday morning at 10, but you can win a pair of tickets to see Whiskey Myers before they even go on sale. 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WSIG, 7:30 now. It's time to get into today's Paul Obafor Bragging Rights Breakfast Quiz. It's presented by Paul Obafor in Stanton. Are you ready? On the line today, we've got the exclusive Bragging Rights hat. Now, yesterday went in 2 calls. I'm thinking today may be a little harder. Looking for the first correct caller that has not won from us in the last 30 days. Listen carefully. Here we go. There are nearly 3 times as many of this type of business in America than there are Starbucks stores. Of the customers who use this business, only about 10% of them are men. What is it? Once again, there are nearly 3 times as many of this type of business in America than there are Starbucks stores. Of the customers who use this business, only around 10%

are men. What type of business is it? 540-432-1128. 540-432-1128. The first correct caller that has not won in the last 30 days, you are a winner. The Bragging Rights Breakfast Quiz from Paul Obaugh Ford in Stanton and 96.9 WSIG.

0: 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Low Cash and Hometown Home, 734 Real Country, Tuesday morning with Dave Thomas. Playing the Paul Obaugh Ford Bragg and Wright's Breakfast Quiz. There are nearly three times as many of this type of business in America than there are Starbucks stores. Of the customers who use this business, only about 10% are men. Hello, WSIG. Good morning. What do you think the answer is?
1: Beauty salon?
0: It's not beauty salons. That's a good guess. Try again, please. Thank you. Yeah, beauty salons is a solid answer right out of the gate. Hey, WSIG, good morning. What do you think the answer is?
2: Clothing store.
0: Not clothing stores. Good guess. Try again, please. Thank you. Another good answer. Just not what we're looking for. Hello, WSIG, good morning. What do you think the answer is?
3: Coffee shops.
0: It's not coffee shops. That's a good try. Try again. And Starbucks is a coffee shop, technically, so... Starbucks probably has more than most other kinds of coffee shops, I would think. Hey, WSIG, good morning. Hello, what do you think the answer is?
4: I would say hair salons.
0: Hair salons is a great guess, but that's not what it is. Try again, please. Thank you. 540-432-1128. Hello, WSIG, good morning. What do you think the answer is?
5: Bath Body Works.
0: No, Bath and Body Works. That's not it. Good try. Try again, please. Thank you. I'll take one more call real quick. Hello, WSIG. Good morning. What do you think the answer is?
6: Is it a nail salon?
0: It is not a nail salon. That's a great guess. Try again, please. Thank you. Some really good answers, just not a correct one. So here's the original clue. So I'll give you your bonus clue. So listen carefully. There are nearly three times

0: 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The first correct caller, you're a winner. The Bragging Rights Breakfast Quiz. 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
4: 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There are nearly three times as many of this type of business in America than there are Starbucks stores. Of the customers who use this business, only about 10% are men. And for those who use this business, they're going to go semi-regularly to regularly, maybe 3 to 4 times a week. Hello, WSIG. Good morning. What do you think the answer is?
5: Self-storage.
4: Self-storage. That's a good guess, but that's not it. Try again, please. Thank you. WSIG. Good morning. Hello. What do you think the answer is?
5: Is it a tanning salon?
4: It is a tanning salon. That is exactly right. Who is this?
5: This is Josh.
4: Hey, Josh, where are you calling from?
5: Mount Crawford.
4: So Josh in Mount Crawford. Now, have you ever been to a tanning salon, sir?
5: No, I have not.
4: You have not. It has been years. I used to go and get a little bit of a base tan before we go on vacation. So I didn't fry because I didn't want to, you know, look like a lobster on day two of the trip, if you know what I mean.
5: Oh, absolutely.
4: Josh, listen, man, it paid off for you. You won the exclusive Bragging Rights hat. Congratulations.
5: All right, thank you.
4: Tell us how you spell country in Mount Crawford.
5: W-S-I-G.
4: Way to go, Josh. Yeah, tanning salon's the correct answer. Nearly three times as many of those than there are Starbucks. The question is, which is more healthy for you? Never mind. I didn't say that out loud. 7:42 now. Good morning. Thanks for being with us on a rainy Tuesday. With John Anderson, Getting Wild and Blue from 96.9 WSIG.

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And a girl like you, 748 Real Country Morning Show with Dave Thomas here. If you're already feeling like you've got too many eyes on you everywhere you go, you're going to love this. And I'm being sarcastic. I'll explain coming up on WSIG.

0: 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One more last chance. 7:51. Good morning. Happy Tuesday. Real Country Morning Show with Dave Thomas. Don't forget today at noon, the High Noon Saloon presented by Dean Brothers Incorporated. Lisa J will be taking your request and playing them back as you get started with your lunch hour. 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So everywhere we go, we're on camera. Not like TV cameras, but, you know, closed captioning, CCTVs, they call it across the pond. I mean, there's cameras everywhere. And in a lot of cases, we're thankful to have them because they've helped bring folks to justice that needed to be brought to justice and that sort of thing. But there is maybe a feeling of certain overreach, question mark. Last week, I brought up the topic of the traffic cameras. And boy, did that stir a bit of emotion from folks. Some people are, yeah, we got to have them, thankful to get them, slow people down. Others like, you know, we don't need that. You know, if the cop can't see me doing it, I shouldn't be getting a ticket because they're ticketing a car, not a person, all those things. Well, sort of on that same vein, license plate cameras are becoming more widespread around the country with some criticism, of course. But now they're not just license plate cameras anymore. Leonardo is a surveillance company that is adding a product they call Signal Trace to their readers. So not only will the camera be able to read your license plate, but it will gather signals from other nearby electronic equipment, i.e. your phone. If you've got a fitness monitor, a watch that's reading Bluetooth, RFID tags, key cards, tire pressure monitoring systems, why do they need to know that? Pet microchips, I mean, anything used in an electronic device now, it's common. This new Leonardo Signal Trace is going to be able to pick up on that. The data can be used to produce a digital fingerprint that can track the car and those inside it. Again, this is going to create a bit of a stir. And I understand, all of a sudden I feel like you're riding in the car with me. You know things about me that I don't want you to know. That's the way I look at it. You know, again, we've had these laws in place for years and years and years, and now all of a sudden the cameras, and again, I'm thankful to have cameras in a lot of situations. Businesses need them to protect themselves and those kind of things. But it seems like this may be crossing a line. Question mark? What do you think? Gene's Plumbing text line, 540-432-1128. 540-432-1128. 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What are your thoughts there? 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
2: Roads have cleared up out there. No accidents or major delays to pass on to you currently. But if you're seeing it and we're not saying it, call the WSVA traffic.
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1: For WSVA News, I'm Lyndon Kaiser. The Augusta County Sheriff's Office is looking for a Stewart's Draft man who fled the scene of a crash earlier this month after leading police on a chase. Sheriff's Lieutenant Leslie Snyder reports that on Friday night, June 12th, a sheriff's deputy clocked a vehicle traveling 95 miles per hour on Interstate 64 and attempted a traffic stop. When the driver refused, a chase ensued. It eventually ended when the vehicle crashed in Waynesboro. The suspect, who was identified as 19-year-old Thomas Logan Lloyd, then fled the scene on foot, and he remains at large. Lloyd is wanted on multiple felony charges. A photo of him is posted on RocktownNow.com, and anyone with information on his whereabouts can contact the Augusta County Sheriff's Office. Health officials in Virginia are urging residents to get vaccinated for measles as cases in the state continue to rise. The state reports there are currently 129 cases, with most of them linked to an outbreak in Buckingham County. For WSVA News, I'm Lyndon Kaiser.
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3: Cloudy with some rain this morning, then sunshine returns later today. The high 74. Tonight, clear and cool, low down to 54. Sunny, less humid tomorrow, the high at 80. More showers and thunderstorms Thursday at 84. From the News Talk 92.1 and 550 WSBA Weather Center, I'm Frank Will.
4: Thanks a lot, Frank. Cloudy skies, rain, and 69 degrees in Keezeltown with Jelly Roll. Need a favor on WSIG.

96.9 WSIG 805 Real Country Tuesday morning with Dave Thomas. Rain coming down. Be careful out there. Coming up, Linda's going to join us in other news right now. 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

0: She's probably already a little rock.
1: 96.9 WSIG, Rodney Crowell. She's probably already a little rock. She's crazy for leaving. 8:12, good morning. Real Country Morning Show. Dave Thomas here on a Tuesday. Linda Kaiser joining us from the newsroom. How you doing?
2: I'm doing good. That was funny. I like that. Yeah. At the end there.
1: Yeah. Rodney Crowell. He had some great stuff in the 80s. Really, really good stuff. All right. It's time to get into an other news today. It's presented to Lyndon as he does the real news for us here. And these are stories that probably didn't cross his desk or get his attention. This one should have, though. Are you a fan of M&M's?
2: Oh, yeah.
1: Okay. Well,
2: who isn't?
1: Apparently, there's a change coming to M&M's. It's celebrating its 85th birthday, and they're rolling out a new version of the candy without artificial dyes. So starting in August, you're going to see two less colors in your bag of M&M's.
2: Okay.
1: No more blue, no more brown.
2: Really?
1: Those are out of here. Yeah, Mars says those colors have been especially difficult and expensive trying to recreate.
2: I don't get it. Brown, it's
1: brown,
2: chocolate.
1: I thought brown would not be a problem. I'm with you.
2: I think more like yellow would be the tough one.
1: Yeah. Blue and brown, they say, are the hard ingredients, and so they got to go bye-bye.
2: Well, look, I've already been kind of a little irritated since they got rid of my tan. My tan M&Ms.
1: How dare they?
2: I liked the tan ones.
1: How dare they?
2: You know how that goes.
1: Yes, they're going to stick with red, yellow, orange, and green for now. That's going to be the plan starting in August moving forward. And then they're going to bring back a full mix of colors by 2028. That doesn't mean they're going to bring blue and brown back. They're going to add a couple of colors at some point.
2: But it's all about the dyes, right?
1: Yeah.
2: So are they going to finally try to figure out a healthier dye?
1: I think they're going to try to find... I don't know that it's as much... Okay, let's just be honest. This is about how much it costs.
2: Really? You think so?
1: Well, they say it. They say they've not been able to find... It's been difficult and expensive to recreate using natural products.
2: Oh, okay. Well, there you go.
1: Okay, difficult and expensive are the same word in that sentence in my mind. You're telling me it cost you too much money.
2: Mm-hmm.
1: And you know that if you jack up the price of M&M's, there's going to be an uprising.
2: Yeah.
1: So you just got to... I'll be honest with you. They don't taste any different. The colors don't taste any different.
2: Yeah.
1: So what does it matter?
2: Well, see, but here's
1: I love M&M's.
2: They had to make the change, though, because nationally we're doing away with
1: the dyes. I understand that, yeah.
2: So they're like, it's too expensive for us to do it in a natural way,
1: right.
2: So we have to get rid of them. Just think about that line of thought for a second, though. It's too expensive to do it healthy, so we'll just do away with some of them.
1: Right.
2: I mean, naturally.
1: We'll just get away with those colors.
2: Right? I wish they would have just gone through this process of trying to figure out how to do a natural dye. Because for a long time, all these different foods that have used, I know it's cheaper.
1: Yep.
2: But really, if you'd never introduced the crazy, vibrant color of a food,
1: right.
2: We would have never have known.
1: We've never missed it.
2: Why did you start doing it?
1: Because it's appealing
2: place.
1: To our eyes. We look at it and go, oh, I can taste that just by looking at it.
2: Yeah.
1: You know? And again, they don't taste any different from blue
2: exactly.
1: to brown to yellow, so it doesn't taste any different. So, but this is a free way to get us to talk about it, I guess, and it worked.
2: It did.
1: Yeah. Now, now here's the big question: Are
2: you
1: a plain M&M guy or a peanut M&M guy?
2: Usually around Super Bowl time, we get like all the different kinds and mix them all together.
1: Yeah, yeah.
2: That's kind of my most favorite. But I recently went through a thing where I was craving just the plain M&Ms, pretty hardcore. I don't know why. It came out of nowhere. It's never my main go-to thing, really, M&Ms. But I was like, I gotta get me some plain, normal M&Ms, classic M&Ms.
1: Yeah. I love those things so much. The peanut M&Ms were my favorite. When I turned 18, a friend of mine's mother got me one of these big plastic tea pitchers with a screw-on lid on it, filled with peanut M&Ms.
2: Oh my gosh, you downed that thing in like a week.
1: Dude, I'm telling you what, it was in my car and it was gone in a couple of days. I unscrewed the lid because it was big enough to get my hand in it. And that's I think that's the reason why I can't eat chocolate and peanut butter now. My body had enough. When I went to the doctor, he said, listen, every time I eat M&M's, I love peanut M&M's, and they make me sick to my stomach. And he goes, your body's saying I've had enough. Have you eaten a lot of those? And I'm like, well, for God's sake, for the first 2 years I was in radio doing morning radio, that was a giant Mountain Dew and a bag of peanut M&Ms was my breakfast every day.
2: Oh, man. No.
1: I ran on those things. There were days where I had a three-course meal of peanut M&Ms.
2: Oh, my gosh. Well, then he goes, he just looks at you. He's just, his mouth is gaping open.
1: Yeah.
2: He goes, well, that's why.
1: So. Yeah. That explains something. I'm not sure what, but it explains something. And I can't help you with that.
2: Yeah. Please leave, sir.
1: That is today's It's In Other News. 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
1: 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No accidents or major delays to pass on to you currently. But if you're seeing it and we're not saying it, call the WSVA traffic.
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3: 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Shenandoah Valley weather.
4: Fog is rain around this morning. Then sunshine returns later today. Temperatures in the mid-70s. Tonight, clear with a low at 54. Sunny, less humid tomorrow with a high at 80. A couple of scattered showers and thunderstorms Thursday, high 84. 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

96.9 WSIG, Real Country Morning Show for a Tuesday, 8:29 with Dave Thomas. First, it was Don Williams. Now it's Waylon Jennings. I'll tell you what I'm talking about coming up inside Country Music News on the way in just a couple of minutes. Rolling on through a long stretch of your favorite country to jumpstart your workday, Roseanne Cash. I don't know why you don't want me. 96.9 WSIG.

WSIG, Luke Combs, Be By You, 836, Real Country Morning Show. Hey, keep listening for your chance to win tickets to see Whiskey Myers coming to Ting Pavilion October 4th. Tickets go on sale Friday, 10 a.m. Be listening to be caller number 9 all this week. Your chance to win them before you can buy them. Whiskey Myers at Ting Pavilion in Charlottesville in October. We got your free chance to win those tickets coming up on WSIG. Time now for some country music news, notes, and nuggets. And we start out a little bit bumpy this morning. Bailey Zimmerman facing felony and misdemeanor charges in New Mexico, being accused of causing more than $16,000 in damage to a hotel room. As a result, authorities have issued a warrant for his arrest on charges of criminal damage to property and falsely obtaining services. Now, TMZ says that Bailey's accused of damaging a hotel after canceling a show and then going on a bender. That's their words, not mine. I'm sure there'll be more coming out of this soon. And hopefully, Bailey can get this figured out, get his stuff squared away and figured out. Ella Langley has extended the Dandelion Tour with 21 added shows starting August 20th, running through October 31st. Tickets for the newly added dates go on sale this Friday, and she'll be coming to Charleston, West Virginia, September the 12th. Her special guests will be Ernest and Gabriella Rose. Tim McGraw returning to Las Vegas for a 5-show engagement at the Coliseum at Caesars Palace this fall. Tickets for the late October, early November shows will be on sale starting on Friday. Well, I told you first it was Don Williams. Now it's Waylon Jennings again. New Waylon Jennings album in a series being curated by Shooter Jennings is coming later this year. And the first song from that album is one that Waylon sang on, Glenn Campbell played on, and they did it off and on for a series of years, like 9 years. They would, whenever they got a few minutes, would go in the studio and record. Here's a quick sample of Diamonds from Waylon Jennings with Glenn Campbell on guitar.

No mistaking, that is Waylon Jennings. Again, it's called Diamonds, and that album's going to be coming out November 13th. There's going to be a song on the album, too, with Jesse Coulter leading her voice on a song called I'm Tired. Hey, Hardy says becoming a girl dad to his daughter Rosie has changed his outlook on life. Said he's slowing down a bit as far as performing, cutting back on the partying lifestyle. It feels like he has to be her personal protector, wanting everything in her world to be perfect. And on that note, Cole Swindell's got a new song coming out. It's called Girl Dad. And he says it's a song he wrote as if he's having a conversation with his late father.

0: New Cole Swindell. That's called Girl Dad. That wraps up country music news for your Tuesday morning from 96.9 WSIG.
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96.9 WSIG, George Strait. I just want to dance with you. 852, Real Country Tuesday morning with Dave. Rainy, windy, at least a bulk of the early part of the day today. Hopefully some sunshine coming later this afternoon. My dog hates two things. Rain and wind. Walking her today is going to be a bit of a treat until the rain stops. Forecast details coming up with Frank here in just a little bit. Don't forget Saturday, the first ever Pickle Fest taking place back home on the farm. 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There'll be family fun, including the Virginia Carousel, Caltrain, Grampy's Village. 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
4: For WSVA News, I'm Lyndon Kaiser. The Augusta County Sheriff's Office is requesting the public's help locating a missing person from the Stanton area. 72-year-old Paul Lavelle Hassett Jr. was last seen Thursday, June 11th at his home in the city and was reported missing yesterday by a family member. View a photo of Hassett on our website, rockdownnow.com. Anyone with information about his whereabouts should contact the Augusta County Sheriff's Office. Rockingham County School Superintendent Dr. Larry Shiflett discussed the school board's annual administrative retreat that took place the week following the end of the 2025-2026 school year during last night's meeting. Shiflett said a portion of the retreat was spent reflecting on the past school year, and the remainder was dedicated to preparing for the next.
5: The school year closes, and a week later, we're thinking about next year. So just to give you a sense of our thought process.
4: Shiflett added they invested the majority.
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8: Shenandoah Valley weather.
9: Cloudy with some rain this morning, then sunshine returns later today. The high 74. Tonight, clear and cool. Low down to 54. Sunny, less humid tomorrow. The high at 80. More showers and thunderstorms Thursday at 84. From the News Talk 92.1 and 550 WSVA Weather Center, I'm Frank Well.
10: Cloudy skies with some light rain, 66 degrees in Broadway at 859. Tanya Tucker, it's a little too late. 96.9 WSIG, good morning.

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96.9 WSIG, just after 9 o'clock with Dave Thomas, entering the final hour of the Real Country Morning Show for your Tuesday. Coming up, we've got this week's FFA Creed on the way. Plus, we're going to climb inside the Real Country Morning Show time capsule as well. That's coming up for you in just about 12 minutes. It's Reba. Somebody Should Leave. 96.9 WSIG.

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1: Here we go, getting inside the Time Capsule for the 23rd day of June. On this date, 1929, June Carter Cash was born. Country singer, wife of Johnny Cash. She had hits with Johnny, including Ring of Fire, Jackson, If I Were a Carpenter. Plus, she played the guitar, banjo, harmonica, the auto harp as well, and was in several films. We lost June Carter Cash 2003 on May 15th at the age of 73. On his date in 2001, Lone Star began a six-week run at the number one spot with a tune called I'm Already There, which was the first song from the band's fifth album. 2004, Marty Stewart was arrested following an auto accident in the Nashville suburb of Hendersonville, Tennessee. Singer was arrested and allegedly hit two cars on the street there in front of a McDonald's. In 2009, American country duo Montgomery Gentry, they were inducted into the Grand Ole Opry. On this date in 2010, Loretta Lynn's Coal Miner's Daughter and Willie Nelson's album Redheaded Stranger, they were added to the Library of Congress's National Recording Registry, along with audio from the band Little Richard and the Staple Singers. It was on this date in 2016, 10 years ago today, that we lost Dr. Ralph Stanley, bluegrass artist known for his distinctive singing and banjo playing. Of course, he died at the age of 89. And we go back to 1994. On this date, 1994, this was the number one country song in America. Neil McCoy and...

0: that way. 96.9 WSIG, your Real Country Morning Show time capsule, number one song, Neil McCoy, 1994. It was Wink. It spent 4 weeks atop of the chart. It was the second single from his album called No Doubt About It. It was also the second straight song to go to number one off that album. Neil McCoy and Wink, today's Real Country Morning Show time capsule, number one song. We'll get inside the time capsule again tomorrow morning around 9:15. So join us then as we turn back the hands of time. It is time now for today's FFA Creed, and is presented by our friends at Rockingham Cooperative and Rocking R Ace Hardware, South High Street in Harrisonburg.
1: I'm Jacqueline Diaz from the Broadway FFA chapter. I believe in the future of agriculture, with a faith born not of words but of deeds. Achievements won by the present and past generations of agriculturists, and the promise of better days through better ways, even as the better things we now enjoy have come to us from the struggles of former years. I believe that to live and work on a good farm, or to be engaged in other agricultural pursuits, is pleasant as well as challenging, for I know the joys and discomforts of agricultural life, and holds an inborn fondness for those associations which, even in hours of discouragement, I cannot deny. I believe in leadership from ourselves and respect from others. I believe in my own ability to work efficiently and think clearly with such knowledge and skill as I can secure, and in the ability of progressive agriculturists to serve our own and the public interest in producing and marketing the products of our toil. I believe in less dependence on begging and more power in bargaining, in the life abundant and enough honest wealth to help make it so, for others as well as myself, and less need for charity and more of it when needed, and being happy myself and playing square with those whose happiness depends upon me. I believe that American agriculture can and will hold true to the best traditions of our national life, and that I can exert influence in my home and community, which will stand solid for my part in that inspiring task. For the Broadway FFA chapter, I'm Jacqueline Diaz.
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0: The answer to Monday morning's Paul Obafor Bragging Rights breakfast quiz question was a doorbell. The second caller got it right. We'll play again Tuesday at 7:30. Another chance to win one of the exclusive Bragging Rights hats. As always on Tuesday, we're starting your day at 5:40 by shining the spotlight on bluegrass with Les Irby. Make you feel good about your day with It's All Good coming your way at 6:50. And maybe more chances to win tickets to

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4: 96.9 WSIG, Shenandoah Valley Weather.
5: Fog and some rain around this morning, then sunshine returns later today. Temperatures in the mid-70s. Tonight, clear with a low at 54. Sunny and less humid tomorrow with a high at 80. A couple of scattered showers and thunderstorms Thursday, high 84. From the News Talk 92.1 and 550 WSBA Weather Center, I'm Frank Wilt.
6: Thanks a lot. It's 67 right now in Timberville as we're getting you back into the workday flow for a Tuesday. 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

0: 96.9 WSIG, Riley Green, Changed My Mind, wrapping up the Real Country Morning Show for a Tuesday with Dave Thomas heading out the door. Lisa J is in next. She's going to keep you company through your work day and, of course, kicking off at least 1 hour of nonstop country. It's presented by Bel Air at Stoneport, and we'll get started with that coming up here in just a couple of minutes. Thanks for hanging out with me today. I really appreciate it. Back tomorrow morning, dark and early at 5:30. We'll do it all over again for a Wednesday. As always, I'm thankful to God for the gift of gab. See ya.
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2: The Virginia Department of Agriculture and Consumer Services is asking livestock producers, as well as pet owners and equine owners, to be on the lookout for signs of the New World screwworm. The U.S. Department of Agriculture has reported multiple cases of the pest in Texas and New Mexico. Officials are emphasizing that the issue is an animal health issue and not a food safety issue. Virginia agriculture officials say livestock producers and animal owners should be vigilant. If an animal has a wound that looks suspicious or is getting larger, animal owners should consult a veterinarian immediately. Looking at the ag calendar, Dr. John Wise is organizing a tractor ride around Stanton's Gypsy Hill Park. That'll be on Friday morning, the 3rd of July. The group will gather at

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Waylon on 96.9 WSIG and Lisa J in the midday assuring you that you're going to have a chance to win those Whiskey Meyer tickets. That's right. Not yet, but caller 9's going to get it sometime soon.

The devil bowed his head because he knew that he'd been beat. And he laid that golden fiddle on the ground at Johnny's feet. Johnny said, "Devil, just come on back if you ever want to try again. 'Cause I told you once, you son of a gun."

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Thank you for all the hard work that comes with providing for us. 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

96.9 WSIG with Morgan Wallen. And good news for Morgan Wallen fans. His Instagram account, well, he announced there's new music coming. It might be called Be By You. Could mark the beginning of his next musical chapter.

96.9 WSIG. I am personally dedicating this favorite to my friend Linda, who calls us for the High Noon Saloon for just this song. It's the Judds on SIG.

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1: Eddie Raven on 96.9 WSIG and Lisa J in the midday. Looking out that window and not minding seeing the rain come down at all. I almost said ranch because I just got done reading an article that absolutely cracked me up. So don't let any grass grow under your feet, Kraft. Kraft caught wind of all of these visitors for the World Cup going gaga over ranch dressing. Now, yeah, we'll put ranch on everything. We know that. We're American. Pizza crust, ranch, put a little ranch on it. Anything. You know, it's not just for vegetables and salads anymore, and we all know that. Ranch can go on everything, and now so

0: so do all of our visitors from Europe and beyond. So what does Kraft do oh so quickly? And they haven't really released the launch date yet, but they are already promoting on their website and on their social media that they've got TSA compliant ranch dressing packs. I guess people were trying to go back home after visiting with these massive jugs of ranch. And as you and I both know, it doesn't matter where you put it in your luggage and on your person, anything over a couple ounces isn't going anywhere on that flight. So Kraft, you know, they just want to be helpful. They want to reach out to their new friends, their new fans of the magic dressing that is ranch. And they're making these little packets that can now travel with you. And the fact that they're even promoting them as TSA compliant just cracks me up. But we understand, don't we? We here at 96.9 WSIG know that ranch is like nectar of the gods.
1: 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It's banjos, fiddles, harmonies, and high lonesome sound. Just the way Saturday nights were meant to be.
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1: Thanks so much, Frank. It's 67 and rainy in Crowder's. We'll stay nice and dry and happy on the inside with Martina McBride on WSIG.

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June 27th, Saturday, Broadway Red, White, and Brews going on, and West Rockingham Ruerton Lawn Party. 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

96.9 WSIG, Lisa J in the midday. I hope everyone else turned that up to 10 like I did. There's never a bad time for Patsy Cline. 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

0: Sawyer Brown on 96.9 WSIG kind of makes me feel like with the beat of that song, we should be getting our steps in. Step that step. Woo! That's got some upbeat vibe to it. Now, I have something in common with an 8-year-old boy here in Virginia. And I don't have a whole lot in common with 8-year-old boys, but this I definitely do. Just about a week and a half ago, I had to go to the vet with an emergency with my dog, and it cost almost the same as what this sweet little 8-year-old boy, Bryson, had to pay when his beloved pet got sick. So, with a $700 vet bill, $700 treatment, 8-year-old Bryson sold his beloved Pokemon cards to pay for his dog's treatment. Well, this is where the story gets really great. Then strangers stepped in and raised over $19,000. Just for him. Now, he used the extra funds to pay the veterinary bills of the other sick pets at the veterinarian's office. So then Pokemon Company, they got involved. They heard about Bryson's kindness and his big, big heart. And they sent him a massive care package of incredibly rare collector cards to replace the ones he had sold so that he could pay for his puppy's treatment. These are the stories that melt my heart on every level. Got a little boy struggling, does good for his animal. The community surrounds him, does good for him. And then even a big faceless corporation steps in and does good for little Bryson. That's coming for full circle. And that's what I wish for the Shenandoah Valley. Good vibes like that and more to come.
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Billy Currington on 96.9 WSIG. I've got tickets. I'm not going to brag or anything, but I've got tickets and you're going to want them. Yeah, Whiskey Myers. Ooh, that Southern Rock is so good. Sometime in the next couple hours, I've got your tickets. If you can be caller 9, they're going to be at Ting Pavilion in October, and I want you to win it. I'll let you know when to call. Now, local boy Spencer Hatcher on SIG.

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It's High Noon. 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

0: 96.9 WSIG, loving your requests for the High Noon Saloon, courtesy of Dean Brothers Incorporated. We're covering it from A to Z. We've got requests from Aaron and Alex all the way to Z-Man. And I want to hear from everybody in between, too. So don't forget, 540-432-1128. Text me your requests. I'd love to hear from you. You can also call. Now, from A to Z, I think I'm not the only one who has a hard time remembering names sometimes. And it used to drive me nuts because after decades of working in the hospitality business, people are walking up to you, shaking your hand. Hi, hey, I'm John. Yeah, great to meet you, John. When I was bartending, at least, I could remember people's names. No, actually, I could remember their drinks better than their names. Somebody'd come walking through the door, and I'd go, oh, yeah, there's Mr. Vodka Tonic. Lady'd come through the door, oh, yeah, there's Miss Cosmopolitan. But I couldn't remember their names, and sometimes you would serve them for so many years, or so many months even, and it was way too late to ask their names. I know I'm not alone. Feel free. Servers, bartenders, all people in the hospitality and sales business, 540-432-1128. If you can relate. So it was kind of cool when I saw this little trick for remembering names. Everybody's got a solution for something, but this one might work. They say that if when you're introduced to someone, like let's say his name is Mark. Hey, Lisa, this is Mark. In your brain, you think of Mark and you immediately picture like a big barking brown dog, something completely weird. And now every time you hear Mark, you think of this big brown barking dog. So that when you meet him again, you're like, oh yeah, big brown barking dog, that's Mark. They say that you remember it because of the absurdity of the picture you create in your mind. Now I should have a photographic memory at this point because so many of the things that I remember are definitely absurd. How about you?
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0: humid tomorrow, the high at 80. Could see a scattered shower thunderstorm Thursday. Better chance Friday. Highs in the low to mid 80s. From the News Talk 92.1 and 550 WSVA Weather Center, I'm Frank Welt.
1: Thanks so much, Frank. It's 65 in Fort Defiance.

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1: 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Don't let the old man in. Or actually, if it's me, go ahead. Let him in. As well as a little Ella Langley and Riley Green. They've been trying to match them romantically. It hasn't happened yet.
2: I was all but 22, I think, at the time. I'd been out on the road, lonely at night. And it'd been a while.

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1: Hey, Lisa J, first of all, I hate to do this again, but I'm going to ask you if you don't mind stepping on Les Irby's toes a little bit more. Would you please play the Vern Tripp, Jesus Loves Cowboys? Oh, I already know it gets played on Sunday morning, but I don't think that's enough. I think you ought to play it today.
0: Like your style, Daniel. Let me see what I can do. Thanks for the request.

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Whiskey Myers is coming to town with Ransom Brothers at Ting Pavilion October 4th. 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

0: Mel McDaniel on 96.9 WSIG and Lisa J having a serious chuckle about one particular argument that never seems to die. For as long as there have been dishwashers, and I'm not talking about a dishwasher in a restaurant or using your hands, I'm talking about an actual dishwasher. For as long as they've existed, the fight has been one person telling the other person in the house that they're loading it wrong. And probably my favorite decisive video. This ends the argument. One woman was, again, having this discussion with her husband. And he said, there is no right or wrong way. There's no right or wrong way to load the dishwasher. Get over it. Stop it. And so what she did to kind of prove her point is she jumped on his riding mower, went outside on the lawn, and started spinning curlicues and circles with the riding mower to kind of prove that, yeah, you know, there's really no wrong way to mow the lawn either, right? These circles, they should look just fine. Who needs the lines on the lawn anyway?
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3: More details about FSA county committees and elections are available at local USDA service centers. I'm Rod Bain reporting for the U.S. Department of Agriculture in Washington, D.C.

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0: Tyler Hubbard on 96.9 WSIG and Lisa J in the midday. Happy to announce that we've got tickets to see Whiskey Myers at Ting Pavilion in October. Great thing is, we've got tickets all week and they don't even go on sale until Friday morning. Your next chance to win, well, it could be sometime tomorrow, but we are looking for a winner today. 96.9 WSIG, you are caller 9 and you are going to see Whiskey Myers at the Ting Pavilion. 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
1: 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I've seen them about 3 times.
0: Well, let's make it 4 then, shall we?
1: I love it.
0: Oh, congratulations. Who am I speaking with?
1: Hey, this is Rex.
0: Round of applause for Rex going to see Whiskey Myers at Ting Pavilion on October 4th. Way to go, buddy. Woo-hoo-hoo!

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0: Whiskey Drink on 96.9 WSIG and Lisa J in the midday. Thank you so much for spending your slightly rainy Wednesday with me. But don't worry, we've got things to look forward to this weekend. I am going to a place called Back Home on the Farm. And this is their first ever Pickle Fest. They didn't even know how much I love pickles, and I do. But whether you like pickles or not, you can join me Saturday from 3 to 7 p.m. Now, I'll be there from 2 to 4, but the fest goes from 3 to 7, and that's where we're going to do pickle tastings, a pickle hunt. Going to have multiple competitions, and they've got a sense of humor. We're going to relish the family fun throughout the farm. Get it? Pickle relish. So if you like cow trains and Grandpa's Village Zoo, craft vendors and more, well, come on down. I'd really love to see you. And for the grown-ups in the crowd, there's going to be some pickle beer and favorites from Restless Moon and even an open mic jam session. So we've got entertainment. If you want to grab tickets, go ahead. BackHomeOnTheFarm.com. I'd love to see you there, 2 to 4, this Saturday. Prentice, go ahead. Give that prize wheel a spin and come say hello to me.
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1: 96.9 WSIG, Shenandoah Valley weather.
2: Rain and some sunshine returning this afternoon. The high in the mid-70s. Tonight, clear and cool with a low at 54. Sunny, less humid tomorrow. The high at 80. Could see a scattered shower thunderstorm Thursday. Better chance Friday. Highs in the low to mid-80s. From the News Talk 92.1 and 550 WSBA Weather Center.
3: Thanks a lot, Frank. It is 70 in Harrisonburg with some rain, and this weather report is brought to us by Martin's Native Lumber, off Route 257 west of Dayton, providing metal roofing and siding by McElroy.

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1: 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Thank you for all you do and taking on the job that most of us don't want to do. 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

0: Classic from Tammy Wynette on 96.9 WSIG. Lisa J in the midday sharing some interesting news that I just learned. Hopefully you'll find it interesting too, especially when I'm trying to put a little bit of makeup on in the morning in the mirror. I don't know how people do it when they've got problems with their eyes. I've typically, except for a little astigmatism, had great eyes all these years, and I got spoiled, and now I kind of resent all the glasses that I have to wear, and all the readers and cheaters that I leave around the house. So I was interested in this, at least for vision's sake. I guess scientists treated the first human patient in the world for a trial of reprogramming aged cells to behave as if they're young again. Now, when I first read this, I thought, what are they doing? Are they taking like a, you know, a lovely 75-year-old woman and suddenly making her skin look fabulous like a 30-year-old again? No, there are plenty of cosmetics and moisturizers that work on that. And of course, you know, plastic surgery. But what this is talking about, this fabulous trial, is rejuvenating aged eye cells. That's right. Some company called Life Biosciences is now knee-deep in their test with humans on taking the optic nerve and resetting it, restoring cells to a more youthful functional state without erasing their identity, meaning your eyeballs still know their eyeballs, but it can regenerate the damage, and they're still your eyeballs. I know, science does amazing things, and anything I could do to get out of these glasses so that I don't have mascara running down my face after I put makeup on. I know it's the little things, that's just me. But there are so many interesting applications for this because, you know, some of us get a little bit attached to seeing.
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1: The Virginia Department of Agriculture and Consumer Services is asking livestock producers, as well as pet owners and equine owners, to be on the lookout for signs of the New World screwworm. The U.S. Department of Agriculture has reported multiple cases of the pest in Texas and New Mexico. Officials are emphasizing that the issue is an animal health issue and not a food safety issue. Virginia agriculture officials say livestock producers and animal owners should be vigilant. If an animal has a wound that looks suspicious or is getting larger, animal owners should consult a veterinarian immediately. Looking at the ag calendar, Dr. John Wise is organizing a tractor ride around Stanton's Gypsy Hill Park. That'll be on Friday morning, the 3rd of July. The group will gather at the old Beverly Manor Middle School just west of Stanton between 8:30 and 9 a.m., and that tractor parade should arrive at Gypsy Hill Park at 10 a.m. on
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on Jackson on 96.9 WSIG. And a reminder to all of you Whiskey Myers fans, be like Rex, today's winner. Be caller 9. We've got more tickets to give away this week if you want to see them at Team Pavilion. 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

Patty Loveless on 96.9 WSIG. And coming up in just a few minutes, well, we're going to talk about how a dog gets you kicked out of a home goods store. First, we're on the radio, and it sounds like the radio is Zach Top on WSIG.

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Ronnie Millsap on 96.9 WSIG and Lisa J. Any song about the rain today is perfectly welcome. We are A-okay with our fields getting some rain. But what we're not okay with, we're not okay with rule breakers. At least, not in this case. We've got a little situation going on, not at the Home Goods here in town, but at this particular Home Goods, somebody felt the need to get online and complain about their experience there. And I kind of wonder what you think about this complaint. The woman wrote, "I was really disappointed with my experience at Home Goods today. I brought my dog, Max, with me. He's small, well-behaved, and stayed right by my side the entire time. He wasn't in anyone's way. He didn't bark, and he didn't touch anything. We were just browsing like any other customers. So about 10 minutes in, an employee came up to me and told me dogs aren't allowed in the store, even if they're not in a cart or being disruptive. So I explained that he's calm and not causing any issues, but she insisted that I needed to leave immediately. I understand, she said, that stores have policies, but the way this was handled felt inflexible and kind of rude. There was no room for a reasonable conversation, just a quick dismissal. It's frustrating because I love shopping at Home Goods and always have positive experiences until today. I wasn't asking for special treatment, just a little understanding. I hope management reconsiders how this policy is enforced because not every dog is a problem and not every customer with a dog is either. You know how much I love dogs. But I'm even conscious of when I bring my dog, like, to visit people, say, like, bring him to the office outside, because it isn't about whether or not they're behaved. Some people are deathly afraid of them. Some people are really allergic. And here's just the fact of the matter. Sometimes that's just a blanket rule, like a place at Home Goods, because their employees are there to restock the shelves, check you out, take your payment, be nice to you, not chase you around to make sure your dog is behaving. Whoops, slipped. That was just a little bit of my opinion, even as a dog lover, I know. Yeah, sometimes you just got to follow the rules. Now, you want to talk about real good dogs? Yeah. You should go to rocktownnow.com or the

0: 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Milo the dog, cute as the dickens, and Bertie, who's 15 years old. He's a senior cat looking for a home. Go check it out. 969WSIG.com.
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5: 96.9 WSIG, Shenandoah Valley weather.
6: Increasing amounts of sunshine as we go through the rest of this afternoon. Temperatures in the low and mid 70s. Tonight, clear and cool with a low down to 54. Sunny, less humid tomorrow, the high at 80. Then some scattered thunderstorms Thursday with a high at 84. From the News Talk 92.1 at 550 WSVA Weather Center, I'm Frank Welt.
7: Thanks a lot, Frank. It's 69 and still a little bit of clouds in Luray. 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

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I sure hope you'll come out and visit with me. I'm broadcasting live from back home on the farm for their first ever Pickle Fest. This Saturday from 2 to 4. Yeah, we'll have the WSIG prize wheel, but there are going to be pickle tastings, a pickle hunt, and an open mic jam session. Meet me there.

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Lynn Anderson on 96.9 WSIG. Thanks for spending your day with us here on WSIG. I know a lot of students are out of school now, especially high school students that I don't think will be celebrating this particular birthday. It is the 100th birthday or anniversary of the SAT test. Yeah, it's 100 today. On June 23rd, 1926, 8,000 high school students across the United States took the very first Scholastic Aptitude Test, known as the SAT. It looked a lot different then than it does now, and the number of students is up to 2 million who take it each year. And I swear, this almost sounds like a question on the test. The current SAT asks students to answer 98 questions, 54 in reading and writing, and 44 in math, in 134 minutes total. And in 1926, there were 315 questions that you had to answer in 97 minutes. And let me just tell you, after reviewing some of the questions, what color is the sky type of 1926 questions, I think we've advanced. But I can almost guarantee you one thing still stands true, and that there aren't any high schoolers that love taking that test. And who knows, it might not last forever. There's been some debate about whether

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It is RJ Kelly checking in just after 3 o'clock. Hope you're having a great Tuesday so far. Thanks for having it locked on. Here's Reba.

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Thank you for working to teach us all we need to know to make the world a better place. 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

0: 96.9 WSIG, Kane Brown and Backseat Driver on the ride home with me, RJ Kelly. Time for my daily reminder for you to check out WSIG's Pets of the Week from the Rockingham Harrisonburg SPCA. And thanks to Bob Wade Subaru, Carolyn Unger, in fact, has just posted a new video. Two new animals here for you to check out, Birdie and Milo. 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
2: No accidents or delays to report along the interstates, both 81 and 64 free and clear at the moment. Everything else appears to be in good shape too, but if you're seeing it and we're not saying it, call the WSVA Traffic and News tip line at 540-214-20.
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6: Increasing amounts of sunshine as we go through the rest of this afternoon. Temperatures in the low and mid-70s. Tonight, clear and cool with the low down to 54. Sunny, less humid tomorrow, the high at 80. Then some scattered thunderstorms Thursday with a high at 84. 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

0: 96.9 WSIG, Barbara Mandrell. I was country when country wasn't cool. On the ride home with me, RJ Kelly, and it's kind of a big deal. Joined back home on the farm for the first ever Pickle Fest coming up this Saturday afternoon, beginning at 3. You can enjoy pickle tastings, pickle hunts, competitions. 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Make sure you stop on by. That is all happening at Back Home on the Farm, the first ever Pickle Fest, Saturday with WSIG.
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2: No accidents or delays to report along the interstates. Both 81 and 64 are free and clear at the moment. Everything else appears to be in good shape, too. But if you're seeing it and we're not saying it, call the WSBA Traffic and News Tip Line at 540-214-2500 and let us know. 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
1: More details about FSA county committees and elections are available at local USDA service centers. I'm Rod Bain reporting for the U.S. Department of Agriculture in Washington, D.C.
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2: No accidents or delays to report along the interstates. Both 81 and 64 free and clear at the moment. Everything else appears to be in good shape, too. But if you're seeing it and we're not saying it, call the WSVA Traffic and News Tip Line at 540-214-2500 and let us know. 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
3: The answer to Tuesday morning's Paul Umoff for Bragging Rights breakfast quiz was tanning salons. We'll play again Wednesday around 7:30. 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
6: Increasing amounts of sunshine as we go through the rest of this afternoon. Temperatures in the low and mid 70s. Tonight, clear and cool with the low down to 54. Sunny, less humid tomorrow, the high at 80. Then some scattered thunderstorms Thursday with a high at 84. From the News Talk 92.1 at 550 WSVA Weather Center, I'm Frank Welt.
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Kenny Chesney. And Carry On is the name of the song. RJ Kelly, the ride home. Eddie Rabbit now. Here is Step by Step on

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We've got your chance to win tickets for Whiskey Myers and special guest the Ransom Brothers at Ting Pavilion in Charlottesville October 4th before you can even buy them. Keep it locked on for your chance.

0: 769 WSIG. And there's Eddie Rabin, Sooner or Later. RJ Kelly, good to see the rain a little bit earlier this afternoon, for sure. And remember, Frank Wilt keeps you up to date with the complete weather story, extended forecast, and everything you need to know about weather. 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
2: No accidents or delays to report along the interstates. Both 81 and 64 free and clear at the moment. Everything else appears to be in good shape, too. But if you're seeing it and we're not saying it, call the WSVA Traffic and News Tip Line at 540-214-2500 and let us know. 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
3: It'll be mostly clear tonight with a low temperature around 55 degrees. Looking ahead to Wednesday, farmers in the valley can expect good conditions for field work. It's going to be mostly sunny with a high temperature of only 80 degrees. Winds for agricultural spraying out of the north at 5 to 9 miles per hour. We may see a few clouds in the early afternoon, but other than that, cloud cover should be less than 20% for most of the day. The low Wednesday night at 58 degrees. Thursday is shaping up to be another good day for field work with sunny skies and a high of 85. Friday will be partly

0: sunny with a 60% chance of rain, most likely in the afternoon.
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96.9 WSIG. It is just after 5 o'clock. RJ Cully. Another hour of back-to-back country. And Luke Combs. Here's Be By You.

0: 96.9 WSIG, Tracy Lawrence, Sticks and Stones on the ride home with me, RJ Kelly. 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Coming up, we have got Spotlight on Bluegrass with Les Irby, because we all need a little bluegrass in our day, and that's brought to you by Marlo Ford in Luray. 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
2: No accidents or delays to report along the interstates. Both 81 and 64 are free and clear at the moment. Everything else appears to be in good shape, too. But if you're seeing it and we're not saying it, call the WSBA Traffic and News tip line at 540-214-20.
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7: 96.9 WSIG, Shenandoah Valley weather.
8: Clear skies and cooler tonight. Look for a low at 54. Tomorrow, mostly sunny, less humid. A high around 80. Thursday, partly sunny. Could see a scattered thunderstorm with a high at 84. Friday, some showers and heavy thunderstorms possible. High at 80. From the News Talk 92.1 and 550 WSBA Weather Center, I'm Frank Welt.
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The latest on the story. Amazon Fulfillment Center in Fishersville evacuated yesterday due to a gas leak. And Lyndon Kaiser has all the latest for you at RockTownNow.com. 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

0: 96.9 WSIG, Kenny and Dolly, Islands in the Stream, on the ride home with me, RJ Kelly. Whiskey Myers, going to be at Ting Pavilion in Charlottesville, coming up a little bit later on this year. In fact, Sunday, October 4th, with special guests, the Ransom Brothers. Tickets for the show go on sale Friday morning at 10 o'clock, but we have them right here for you all this week. You can win them before you can even buy them. So keep it locked on for your chance to win tickets to Whiskey Myers in Charlottesville at Ting Pavilion right here on 96.9 WSIG.
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2: No accidents or delays to report along the interstates. Both 81 and 64 free and clear at the moment. Everything else appears to be in good shape, too. But if you're seeing it and we're not saying it, call the WSBA Traffic and News Tip Line at 540-214-2.
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9: Clear skies and cooler tonight. Look for a low at 54. Tomorrow, mostly sunny, less humid. The high around 80. Thursday, partly sunny. Could see a scattered thunderstorm with a high at 84. Friday, some showers and heavy thunderstorms possible. High at 80. From the News Talk 92.1 and 550 WSVA Weather Center, I'm Frank Welch.
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0: Whiskey Myers in Charlottesville at Ting Pavilion. We've got your chance to win tickets before you can even buy them. All week right here.
1: Prettiest girl I'd ever seen. 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
1: Well, my daddy left home when I was 3, and he didn't leave much to Ma and me. Just this old guitar and an empty bottle of booze. Now, I don't blame him because he run and hid, but the meanest thing that he ever did was before he left, he went and named me Sue. Well, he must have thought that it was quite a joke, and it got a lot of laughs from lots of folks. Seems I had to fight my whole life through. Some gal would giggle and I'd get red, and some guy'd laugh and I'd bust his head. I tell you, life ain't easy for a boy named Sue. Well, I grew up quick and I grew up mean. My fist got hard and my wits got keen. Roamed from town to town to hide my shame. But I made me a vow to the moon and stars, I'd search the honky-tonks and bars and kill that man and give me that awful name. Well, it was Gatlinburg in mid-July, and I just hit town and my throat was dry. I thought I'd stop and have my

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How do you do? How you gonna die? Yeah, that's what I told him. Well, I hit him hard right between the eyes and he went down, but to my surprise, come up with a knife and cut off a piece of my ear. But I busted a chair right across his teeth and we crashed through the wall and into the street, kicking and a gouging in the mud and the blood and the beard. I tell you, I've fought tougher men, but I really can't remember when. He kicked like a mule and he bit like a crocodile. I heard him laugh and then I heard him cuss and he went for his gun and I pulled mine first. He stood there looking at me and I saw him smile and he said, son, this world is rough, and if a man's gonna make it, he's gotta be tough. And I know I wouldn't be there to help you along. So I give you that name, and I said goodbye. I knew you'd have to get tough or die. And it's that name that helped to make you strong. Yeah. He said, now you just fought one hell of a fight, and I know you hate me, and you got the right to kill me now, and I wouldn't blame you if you do. But you ought to thank me before I die for the gravel in your guts and the spit in your eye, cause I'm the that named you Sue. Yeah, what could I do? What could I do?

0: about him now and then, every time I try and every time I win. And if I ever have a son, I think I'm gonna name him Bill or George, anything but Sue. I still think that.
1: 96.9 WSIG, Johnny Cash, A Boy Named Sue. It is RJ Kelly in the Ride Home, and I wanted to pass this along to you because we've been talking about this event for a while, quite a bit, in fact. But due to the potential for rain and unfavorable weather conditions, the first ever Pickle Fest at Back Home on the Farm, scheduled for this weekend, Saturday, June 27th, has been canceled. The safety and enjoyment of guests remain a top priority. Organizers appreciate the community's enthusiasm and support for this event, and they apologize for any inconvenience. Ticket holders will be contacted regarding refunds, so stay tuned for more details on a rescheduled date for Pickle Fest and a future events at Back Home on the Farm.
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Good evening, Shenandoah Valley. It is so good to be with you for another Night Shift edition of Robbie V. Hope you're doing well. Here's one of the hottest stars in country music. It's Ella Langley, Choosing Texas on 96.9 WSIG.

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0: Not fried ice cream. Well, not fried chicken. It's the Night Shift with Robbie V on 96.9 WSIG. And I was on my way to Richmond to babysit my nephew over the weekend and stopped at Wegmans and found something that I've been looking for quite some time. An ice cream novelty that looked like a fried chicken drumstick. Now, it was pretty incredible. If you've ever had fried ice cream from a Mexican restaurant, it essentially was that exact same concept, except in the middle, there was a chocolate-covered pretzel rod that acted as the bone. I highly recommend that if you are in the Charlottesville area, head to Wegmans, find this in the ice cream aisle, and you will not be disappointed. Yes, fried chicken ice cream. Delicious. 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
2: The answer to Tuesday morning's Paul Uba for Bragging Rights breakfast quiz was tanning salons. We'll play again Wednesday around 7:30. 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
1: 96.9 WSIG, Shenandoah Valley weather.
20: Clear skies and cooler tonight. Look for a low at 54. Tomorrow, mostly sunny, less humid, a high around 80. Thursday, partly sunny. Could see a scattered thunderstorm with a high at 84. Friday, some showers and heavy thunderstorms possible, high at 80. 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

0: A little Glenn Campbell hanging out with you on the night shift. 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